0: Cumbis.
1: Tuesday, the 21st of the 5th, 1985. This morning the sky hung heavy.

the guards. Remorse is for the birds. 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Fear in the spring. Feeling of pleasure in us all, the war is over. Come home, come home. Would have been the cry, but alas, the heroes of an unforgotten war we are expecting.

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There will be more, but tomorrow will be over the page as it always is. Help, please help me. Friday, May 31st. This is where The Boys took a strange turn. What was to be a simple film soundtrack turned out to be more of an ordeal. Ian, now only having one leg and laid up in a Paris hospital, was being visited by a gay black man that he'd met in a nightclub. Martin was lost forever in the underground of Paris. This last day in Paris and my stomach is in total turmoil. My heartbeat is too fast. I cannot sit down. My thoughts revolve around only one thing, yet I cannot focus my attention at all. Is it that we have broken some unknown universal rule? Have we somehow, I have long forgotten God? And why?

0: know this, but still the human will try to guess or predict or dream how it will end.
1: A totally pointless exercise.
0: And yet, even though I know this, I find myself reaching into the

0: out, we were good friends, but you kept messing up again and again. This is my final warning to you.
1: Yo,
0: I can't take it no more. I don't want it no more. Come on, boy, stay.

0: why is that then?
1: Will you make Mr. Whittaker at number 32?
2: Besides, it's not very good for the voice.
0: It's a bit harsh, isn't it?
3: No! Sleep! Till bedtime!
4: Talking of which, it's 10:30 already.
1: What time do they stay up till in America?
4: Oh, very late. Sometimes 10:45.
5: Well, actually, I've heard in New York they sometimes even stay up till midnight.
1: No! No wonder they do all that shouting.
4: Yes, they must be very snappy and irritable.
5: That's right.
4: You know, I heard a story that those toasty boys stayed up till 12:15.
1: Well, that's really silly.
5: They're just going to get burnt out.

woe to you, O earth and sea. For the devil sends the beast with wrath, because he knows the time is short. Let him who hath understanding reckon the number of the beast, for it is a human number. Its number is 666.

0: Live from the White House East Room, a presidential news conference, President Reagan.
1: If there is an unfairness, we're going to take action. We're going to take action.
2: Was it worth it?
1: We're going to take action. Was it

0: This is a journey into music and sound. Watch out. Get ready to move your feet. Wherever you are, you will be a part of it. Get ready. So get ready.
1: Attention, please. If anything's not off, then peace their side. The next DJ act.

1956, Salzburg, January 27th, Wolfgang Amadeus is born. 1761, at the age of 5, Amadeus begins composing. 1773, he writes his first piano concerto. 1782, Wolfgang Amadeus Mozart marries Constance Weber. 1784, Wolfgang Amadeus Mozart becomes a Freemason. 1791, Mozart composes the

0: gentlemen, I'm your DJ. 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Here we go.
1: I wanna dance with you.
2: DJ Costa from Greece.

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2: 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Taxi, hotel, bar and motel, a little bit of heaven for a whole lot.

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2: What are you fucking stupid? 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
3: Radiogodis.

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He watches a lot of television, belongs to a health club, drinks things like Cuddy and Seven, whatever that is. He wears faded Levi's and Gucci loafers.

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1: Wait. What's the first line again?
0: Help.
1: Oh, yeah.
0: One, two.
1: Help!
0: No, wait.
1: Sorry.
0: One, two, three, four.
2: Help!

0: attached to it again.
1: That's it, I'm leaving.
2: Forget it. That's in the can, Pete. It's in the can. It's in the can.
3: It's a wrap.
0: Shut up, Kim.